In the moments we create little joys that whisper fate, more than just the taste and sight, love's the key to morning's light. Croissant and espresso, morning's a bit hollow.

is because you need a little bit of chocolate. 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Girl, what you need is a little bit of chocolate. Nothing else makes the wrongs feel right. Nothing will soothe you more at night than some chocolate. Now, everybody needs a little chocolate every now and then. Kind of melts in your mouth and not your hand. It doesn't matter if you eat it or drink it, if it's mocha or espresso, if it's chocolate milk or even chocolate cake, baby, you need some chocolate. Now, doctors say that chocolate is good for your heart. And white chocolate, it's okay.

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Imagine chocolate and some whipped cream on a cold winter's day. You see, chocolate is actually recommended when you're in a rut. I guess the question for you is, do you prefer your chocolate with or without nuts? So how many ladies out there believe in chocolate, huh? I need you to be grand. I need you to testify. Matter of fact, let me see you wave your hands. And for those who are allergic to chocolate, it's all right. You don't have to stand. But here's my suggestion to you.

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I just want your energy. Love me like I love you. I love you like that's telling me, oh. You might be the enemy. Don't wanna be your enemy. I just wanna trip out. Would you want some good shit? Let me cushion a good flick. Oh, let's get it.